Don't Chew on Me. It's a Human League on Retro Mix. And Johnny Lee is a country singer. In the 70s, he sang at a club called Gilly's Club in Pasadena, Texas. And when the club was featured in the 1980 movie Urban Cowboy, this song made it onto the soundtrack, hit number one on the country charts, and crossed over to go top five on the mainstream charts. It's Looking for Love, and it's in the mix on Retro Mix.

You shook me all night long. It's AC/DC on Retro Mix. They're on tour right now. They have been playing in the States, but they took a couple weeks off to play some dates in Canada. But they'll be back stateside later this month. All right, Genesis now, Invisible Touch on Retro Mix.

0: from the album Departure. It's Journey with Any Way You Want It on Retro Mix. That was also featured in the movie Caddyshack. Of course, the golf bag sound system that Rodney Dangerfield had was quite novel at the time. 855-40-RETRO is our toll-free number if we could play something for you. 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
23: Here's the forecast for Northeast Nebraska. Mainly cloudy skies tonight with a low of 69. Northeasterly winds 5 to 10 miles per hour. Mainly cloudy skies again tomorrow. Daytime highs approaching 89. Lows level off around 68. Tomorrow night, partly cloudy. From the Weatherology Weather Center, I'm meteorologist Jennifer Wojcicki on 97.5 KEXL.
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28: Well, Bruce Springsteen has confirmed that he has a new album ready to go, and it's going to be released sometime in 2026. Only a few months left in the year, so hopefully soon. Here he is with Dancing in the Dark on Retro Mix.

Run Around, it's Blues Traveler in the mix on Retro Mix. They're on tour right now, and guitarist Chan Kinchla says that live shows were always the thing they loved doing the most, even back when they were just a basement band dreaming about touring. And he says that summer outdoor shows are still special to them, especially near the water, because once they start playing, it's really just about giving people a fun night away from everyday life. Modern English, I melt with you.

one way or another. It's Blondie there on Retro Mix. And George Michael was talking about the creation of this next song. He said, I just wanted to make a really energetic pop record that had all the best elements of 50s and 60s records combined with our attitude and approach. You can definitely hear that influence in Wake Me Up Before You Go-Go. It's Wham! And you got it on Retro Mix.

0: Billy Idol in the mix on Retro Mix, where phone lines are open at 855-40-RETRO. Hi, who's this?
1: Ross.
0: What's going on, Ross?
1: Oh, man. I just sat down and had like a huge dinner and probably ate a little bit too much.
0: Oh, man, been there. What was for dinner?
1: Homemade mac and cheese.
0: Ooh.
1: And let me tell you, the secret ingredient is cheese.
0: Oh, really? I think the secret's out, Ross.
1: Yeah. Hey, can you play something by Queen? Just like anything Queen.
0: Yeah, sure. How about Queen and David Bowie?
1: All right, cool. Thanks.
0: That'll be next.
2: 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We'll be right back.
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29: Well, Queen shared that Brian May is going to perform at Starmus 8, a global science and music festival this October, kind of bringing together his rock side and his sciencey side. 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

Centerfold. It's Jay Giles' band in the mix on Retro Mix that went to number one in 1981, as did this next song 3 years later. In fact, it was Hall & Oates' final number one on the charts. Out of Touch is in the mix on Retro Mix.

100% pure love. It's Crystal Waters on Retro Mix. And before she blew up and got all famous, she was actually studying business and computer science at Howard University and was actually working as a computer technician with the Washington, D.C. parole board. She had a real job. Gasp! All right, Olivia Newton-John, Physical on Retro Mix.

0: Erotic City. It's Prince there on Retro Mix. And Prince had said that that song was inspired by Parliament Funkadelic, that he actually recorded the song right after he saw them perform in Los Angeles in 1983. Here's our number if we can do anything for you. 855-40-RETRO. 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
20: Here's the forecast for Northeast Nebraska. Lows level off around 69 tonight under mainly cloudy skies. Winds out of the northeast, 5 to 10 miles per hour. Cloudy skies with a few peaks of sun again tomorrow. High temperatures reach up to 88. Partly cloudy tomorrow night, 68. From the Weatherology Weather Center, I'm meteorologist Jennifer Wojcicki on 97.5 KEXL.
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21: Well, the biopic Michael has blown way past $1 billion at the box office, the first biopic ever to do so, and executor John Branca has hinted that a sequel might be in the works. 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
1: Hey, what song is this? It's Blue Monday, right?
0: Yes, Blue Monday, New Order. 1983 was the original release, but the remix you're hearing came out in 1988.
1: Such a great song.
0: It really is. What are you up to tonight?
1: Oh, just doing laundry and, you know, getting ready for next week.
0: Well, thanks for having us on. Can we play something for you?
1: Can you play, like, The Cars, Let's Go?
0: Yeah, let's do that right now. It's from the album Candio.
1: Thanks. Have a great night.

0: Material Girl, it's Madonna on Retro Mix. And if you remember the music video for that, you probably saw it on MTV back in the day. It was played constantly, which actually helped Madonna get the nickname Material Girl. Of course, the video was inspired by the movie Gentlemen Prefer Blondes, and Madonna played Marilyn Monroe's character in that video. 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
14: 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Here's Shout from that album. It's Tears for Fears on Retro Mix.

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1: Did you go see the new Spider-Man movie yet?
0: Oh, Brand New Day?
1: I hear it's, like, really good.
0: I did, and not to ruin it for you, no spoilers, but just like all

Tarzan Boy, that's Baltimora in the mix on Retro Mix. If you're a big Eagles fan and you headed out to Vegas hoping to see their Sphere show, but everything was sold out, they added a bunch of extra performances, six extra dates, to extend their ongoing residency well into the fall. So you got dates in September and then four more dates in November. So some extra chances to go see them perform at the Sphere. Everything at the Sphere supposedly is just next level. Haven't seen anything there myself. Maybe one day. In the meantime, have to live vicariously through you when you go see the Eagles. Here they are with Life in the Fast Lane, in the mix on Retro Mix.

0: If You Leave, that's OMD on Retro Mix. They started off as two childhood friends just messing around with a bunch of cheap gear and upside-down bass and even a hacked-up radio. All this after they heard Kraftwerk and thought to themselves that electronic music sounded like the future. They picked the long name Orchestral Maneuvers in the Dark for what was just supposed to be a one-off gig and then somehow ended up turning their little synth experiment into like a real run of hits. They are still going nearly 50 years later, and they say they finally feel like people understand what they have been trying to do. 855-40-RETRO is our number. Music coming up from Tavares, John Mellencamp, Rick Springfield, and more.
1: 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We'll be right back.
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23: Here's the forecast for Northeast Nebraska. Lows level off around 69 tonight under mainly cloudy skies. Winds out of the northeast, 5 to 10 miles per hour. Cloudy skies with a few peaks of sun again. Tomorrow, high temperatures reach up to 88. Partly cloudy. Tomorrow night, 68. From the Weatherology Weather Center, I'm meteorologist Jennifer Wojcicki on 97.5 KEXL.
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30: Well, Tavares is a family band. They are a group of brothers, Arthur, Ralph, Vieira, Perry Lee, Antone, and Feliciano. They started performing back in 1963 under a different name. They were Chubby and the Turnpikes back then. But in 1969, they changed their name to Tavares and had a bunch of hits, including this one in 1976, Heaven Must Be Missing an Angel, which right now you have in the mix on Retro Mix.

Forever Your Girl. It's Paula Abdul on Retro Mix, and they asked her about her musical inspirations, and she gave a pretty solid list. Stevie Wonder, Michael Jackson and the Jacksons, Carole King and Joni Mitchell. Can't argue with any of those. All right, John Mellencamp now, Small Town.

That's Bon Jovi in the mix on Retro Mix. And Rick Springfield is going viral after he performed Jesse's Girl shirtless at age 76, with fans and even Joe Rogan and Tommy Lee just praising how fit and ripped he looks. He's also been pretty open about taking better care of himself lately, including cutting way back on drinking and working through the lingering effects from a serious concert fall he had years ago. Here he is with Jesse's Girl on Retro Mix.

0: off her 1984 album Tropico, that's We Belong, Pat Benatar on Retro Mix made it top five in 1984. And that is it for us. We're out of time and out the door, but we'll be back again next week with more of your favorites from back in the day, mixed beat to beat and back to back. On behalf of DJ Joe Vinyl, my name's Christian Wheel. Have yourself a wonderful week. Stay safe, and we will see you next time. Retro
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12: Here's the forecast for Northeast Nebraska. Mainly cloudy skies tonight with a low of 69. Winds out of the northeast, 5 to 10 miles per hour. Highs level off around 88. Tomorrow, sunshine mixed with clouds at times. 68 tomorrow night, partly cloudy skies. From the Weatherology Weather Center, I'm meteorologist Jennifer Wojcicki on 97.5 KEXL.
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1: Here's the forecast for Northeast Nebraska. Mainly cloudy skies tonight with a low of 69. Winds out of the northeast, 5 to 10 miles per hour. Highs level off around 88. Tomorrow, sunshine mixed with clouds at times. 68 tomorrow night, partly cloudy skies. From the Weatherology Weather Center, I'm meteorologist Jennifer Wojcicki on 97.5 KEXL.
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9: Here's the forecast for Northeast Nebraska. Mainly cloudy skies tonight with a low of 69. Winds out of the northeast, 5 to 10 miles per hour. Highs level off around 88. Tomorrow, sunshine mixed with clouds at times. 68 tomorrow night, partly cloudy skies. From the Weatherology Weather Center, I'm meteorologist Jennifer Wojcicki on 97.5 KEXL.
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5: Here's the forecast for Northeast Nebraska. Lows dip down to about 69 overnight under mainly cloudy skies, northeasterly winds 5 to 10 miles per hour. High of 88 Monday, a blend of clouds and sun. Lows dip down to about 68 Monday night, partly cloudy. From the Weatherology Weather Center, I'm meteorologist Jennifer Wojcicki on 97.5 KEXL.
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13: Here's the forecast for Northeast Nebraska. Lows dip down to about 69 overnight under mainly cloudy skies, northeasterly winds 5 to 10 miles per hour. High of 88 Monday, a blend of clouds and sun. Lows dip down to about 68 Monday night, partly cloudy. From the Weatherology Weather Center, I'm meteorologist Jennifer Wojcicki on 97.5 KEXL.
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10: Here's the forecast for Northeast Nebraska. Lows dip down to about 69 overnight under mainly cloudy skies, northeasterly winds 5 to 10 miles per hour. High of 88 Monday, a blend of clouds and sun. Lows dip down to about 68 Monday night, partly cloudy. From the Weatherology Weather Center, I'm meteorologist Jennifer Wojcicki on 97.5 KEXL.
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6: Here's the forecast for Northeast Nebraska. Lows level off around 69 overnight under mainly cloudy skies, northeasterly winds 5 to 10 miles per hour. Partly cloudy skies Monday. High temperatures reach up to 88. Lows level off around 68 Monday night, partly cloudy skies. From the Weatherology Weather Center, I'm meteorologist Jennifer Wojcicki on 97.5 KEXL.
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4: Here's the forecast for Northeast Nebraska. Sunshine mixed with clouds at times today, with daytime highs approaching 88. Winds out of the east, 8 to 15 miles per hour. Lows dip down to about 68 tonight, partly cloudy skies. High temperatures reach up to 90 tomorrow, mainly cloudy skies. From the Weatherology Weather Center, I'm meteorologist Paul Trombley on 97.5 KEXL.
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7: I'm Stuart Varney, and this is the Fox Business Report.
8: Hims & Hers Health reports earnings today. Also, plumbing distribution company Ferguson and gold company Barrick Mining. Ken Mahoney at Mahoney Asset Management says companies are mostly reporting upbeat earnings, and that is helping to boost the market.
9: We came into this year thinking $300 earnings per share for the S&P 500. We're at $360 now. We may be at $370 earnings per share, and that's the persistent bid. So investors trying to look at that whack-a-mole, look at oil, look at all the geopolitical, they're missing the big picture, and that's the earnings growth and why you want to stay invested.
8: We'll find out this week where prices landed last month. The Consumer Price Index for July comes out on Wednesday. Also this week, chipmaker Applied Materials, Cisco Systems, and CoreWeave report earnings. That's your Fox Business Report. I'm Ginny Coselda. 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
1: From the WJAG and Norfolk Daily News Newsroom, I'm Paul Hughes. Artworks Gallery and Studio hosted its grand opening Friday at its downtown location at 316 West Norfolk Avenue. The director of the River Point Creative District, Kara Weander-Gaster, said the vision started in 2021 and grew to include 20 local and area artists.
2: And those were the 20 people that really had been walking alongside the Creative District from the beginning. Those are the folks who made the rules, made the regulations, decided what the fees would be, and they were easy to bring in. Since then, almost every day we've had the door open, we've had folks coming in asking for applications. Through that process, we've brought in two more people just in the last 6 weeks. And we know that there are many more who will be joining us.
1: Artworks is designed to provide local artists with a space to display and sell their work while also offering classes and access to creative equipment. 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
3: Here's the forecast for Northeast Nebraska. Sunshine mixed with clouds at times today, with daytime highs approaching 88. Winds out of the east, 8 to 15 miles per hour. Lows dip down to about 68 tonight, partly cloudy skies. High temperatures reach up to 90 tomorrow, mainly cloudy skies. From the Weatherology Weather Center, I'm meteorologist Paul Trombley on 97.5 KEXL.
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13: 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Happy National Lazy Day. August 10th, it's 97.5 KEXL. I wish it could be lazy today, but there's too much to do. Workity work. Monday happenings. And for a lot of area schools, it's back to school week this week. So last minute picking up supplies, things like that. Oh, getting it all together. Trying to get up in the morning. It's tough. Tough. So let's talk about this. Coming up for National Lazy Day. Have you ever had a luxury letdown? And what is a luxury letdown? It's kind of what it sounds like. Just a time to unwind, de-stress, and do it in a little bit of luxury. Let's run through some luxury letdowns coming up. Also, going to be hearing from Lovely the Band. I've got Martin Garrix and Ed Sheeran and more all this hour. Good morning. 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
17: Here's the forecast for Northeast Nebraska. Sunshine mixed with clouds at times today, with daytime highs approaching 88. Winds out of the east, 8 to 15 miles per hour. Lows dip down to about 68 tonight, partly cloudy skies. High temperatures reach up to 90 tomorrow, mainly cloudy skies. From the Weatherology Weather Center, I'm meteorologist Paul Trombley on 97.5 KEXL.
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0: More music and variety on 97.5 KEXL. Good morning. Monday, August 10th today. National Lazy Day. Luxury letdowns. At first when I heard this, I thought it was a luxurious way to unwind, de-stress, you know, let it all go kind of thing. No, these are luxury letdowns. Things that seem luxurious at first, but end up kind of, you know, making you realize it's not all it's cracked up to be. People on Reddit are sharing some luxury items and experiences that sound amazing in theory, but turned out to be disappointing in real life. Things like first class flights. A bunch of people are saying that upgrade isn't worth the massive cost. Also, bottle service at clubs. Oh my gosh, it's been years. It's been years since I did that. Thousands of dollars for an underwhelming experience. Owning a boat. Okay, most of the time, they do require a lot of upkeep. Going to a pro sporting event, way too expensive. And usually you'll get better seats at home. I don't know about that one. That one is fun to do. But yeah, super spendy. What about Michelin star restaurants? Good food, but is it worth the enormous bill? Also, VIP sections at music festivals. One person described them as nothing more than fenced off seating areas. And let's do another. What else do we have here? Fame. The constant scrutiny and pressure make it way less appealing. I agree. Designer clothing and handbags also made the list. That one, I do buy classic pieces. If I'm going to buy a designer piece of clothing or an accessory or a handbag, I make sure it's something that I'm going to have for the rest of my life. Can't go wrong with the classics. All right, luxury letdowns, things that maybe aren't worth the money. Coming up, we're going to get to our latest music news. Also, I've got Niall Horan this hour, his latest, Billie Eilish, Blues Traveler, and see some Phil Collins, too. It's all coming up right here on 97.5 KEXL.
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9: Here's the forecast for Northeast Nebraska. Sunshine mixed with clouds at times today, with daytime highs approaching 88. Winds out of the east, 8 to 15 miles per hour. Lows dip down to about 68 tonight, partly cloudy skies. High temperatures reach up to 90 tomorrow, mainly cloudy skies. From the Weatherology Weather Center, I'm meteorologist Paul Trombley on 97.5 KEXL.
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qualifiers for our hot tub of prizes. Going to be doing that this weekend, coming up at Tropical Waters on Saturday, August 15th. Qualifying wrapped up this past Friday. We have probably few to add to the list yet from some events, but full list of qualifiers can be found at KEXL.com. Now coming up on Saturday, qualifiers, you must be checked in by 10 a.m. at Tropical Waters. 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

0: 97.5 KEXL with Billie Eilish. Have you checked out her concert film yet from her Hit Me Hard and Soft tour over the past, what, year? Maybe more than that? Seen all the ads. I haven't watched it yet, but it's on my list. It's Kylie. Good morning. Monday, August 10th. What's happening today with our musicians? Well, The Cure's Robert Smith tops a ranking of the best new wave singers. He's followed by David Byrne of the Talking Heads at number 2 and Blondie's Debbie Harry at 3. The new Whitney Houston Barbie doll. Have you seen it? It's cute. It recreates her iconic I Want to Dance with Somebody look. I love these Barbie dolls that they make for musicians and artists, but they're pricey. $60. $60. You can pick it up pretty much at any major retailer. Ariana Grande's latest album, Petal, has become her 7th number one album. We also know Blink-182 is working on a new album. Robert Plant from Led Zeppelin showed up unannounced at a chess tournament and played a 17-year-old kid. He lost by resignation because he had to leave. Is that one way to get out of it? Just say you have to leave? And finally, Benson Boone had to postpone his show in Sacramento on Saturday due to vocal issues. He's had some issues lately. So hoping he can take some time off and rest up and get back to it. That is our latest music news on 97.5 KEXL.
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5: From the WJAG and Norfolk Daily News Newsroom, I'm Paul Hughes. Republicans on the Senate Ag Committee were not able to get the votes needed to send the farm bill to the floor, losing by a count of 10 to 11 because two members, Mitch McConnell and Tommy Tuberville, voted by proxy. Senate rules prohibit proxy votes from being counted to send legislation out of committee. Nebraska 1st District Congressman Mike Flood said he was disappointed in the news, but refused to think the farm bill is dead, adding that the Senate will go back in September and deal with it.
6: Just the fact that Senator Fisher and Senator Barrasso were able to get the E-15 in there gave me a lot of hope. I'm hopeful that we can figure things out through the month of August, come back in September. Senate passes it, we pass it, send it to the President.
5: Senator Barrasso is Senator John Barrasso of Wyoming. Flood was in Norfolk to help dedicate the new Artworks Gallery and Studio in downtown Norfolk. Just before 11 a.m. on Friday, the Stanton County Sheriff's Office responded to a two-vehicle accident on Highway 24 about 2 miles west of Stanton at the intersection of 563rd and a half Avenue. The accident happened when a semi hauling a side dump trailer had slowed on Highway 24 to turn north onto 563rd and a half Avenue and was struck in the rear by a westbound SUV driven by a 24-year-old Stanton woman who said she hadn't seen the turn signal activated. She was treated at the scene by EMS and declined medical transport. Seatbelt use and airbags deploying were credited with lessening the injuries, if not preventing death. The SUV was a total loss, and Norfolk Fire and Rescue and Stanton Fire and Rescue responded to the scene to assist. That's news from the WJAG and Norfolk Daily News newsroom. For those stories and more, go to WJAG.com.
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6: Good Monday morning, August 10th, back to school week. Oh, are you getting the kids up early now? I'm with you. Hey, according to a new report, during the school year, how many hours a week do parents spend on meal planning and preparation? Let's talk about that in our strange but true news. Also going to recap some luxury letdowns, things that aren't worth the money, and underwater hockey. Have you heard of it? It's a real thing. How's it work? We'll find out. Strange but true news at 7:17 for that, plus the

0: 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Dessert has never tasted so good at Domino's.
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3: So why is it that we get so emotional while we're watching movies? Well, psychology professor Dr. Jeffrey Zaks researched that question for his book, Flicker, Your Brain on Movies. Here are some of Dr. Zaks's findings. First, films impact us through mirroring. That's when we copy another person's behavior, whether it's their body language, tone of voice, or their expressions. Many studies show that mirroring is how we evolved to bond with each other. And the size of a movie screen matters. Our emotional reaction correlates to the size of the screen. So if you're watching Titanic on a giant IMAX screen, you'll experience Titanic-sized emotions. And then movies tap into our emotions through music, sound effects, and unexpected plot twists. That produces what's known as supernormal stimuli, which means all of our emotional buttons are being pushed at once in a way that can make even the most stone-faced person sob, scream, or laugh. I'm John Tesh with today's Intelligence for Your Life Minute.
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6: Here's the forecast for Northeast Nebraska. Sunshine mixed with clouds at times today, with daytime highs approaching 88. Winds out of the east, 8 to 15 miles per hour. Lows dip down to about 68 tonight, partly cloudy skies. High temperatures reach up to 90 tomorrow, mainly cloudy skies. From the Weatherology Weather Center, I'm meteorologist Paul Trombley on 97.5 KEXL.

0: Mr., part of a better variety. It's 97.5 KEXL. Good morning. It's Kylie. Monday, August 10th. Let's get to our strange but true news. Talked about this a little bit earlier. People on Reddit are sharing the luxury items and experiences that sounded amazing in theory, but turned out to be disappointing in real life. Things like first-class flights, Michelin-star restaurants, pro sporting events. That one I kind of agreed with because they are so expensive, but I love those. Such a good time. And VIP seating at concerts. Just a few luxury letdowns. In other weird news, according to a report, during the school year, parents will spend a total of 432 hours on meal planning and preparation. 432 hours over the course of a school year. That includes 2 hours every week packing school lunches. Oh my gosh, that's no joke. That is no joke. I mean, it feels funny when you're doing it for the zillionth time and you're running out of things and you have to get really creative as to what you can call a lunch and send to school with your kid, right? If you haven't heard of underwater hockey, there are some athletes at the University of North Carolina who want you to know that it is a real sport and the competition is stiff. It is literally hockey at the bottom of the pool. They wear goggles and have a little snorkel, little tiny breathing apparatus, and have to swim. They have a little handheld stick and you got to get the puck all the way to the end. Underwater hockey. And finally, strange but true, stress may literally scramble the brain's internal GPS. Researchers found that cortisol, a hormone released during stress, made people significantly worse at navigating and disrupted specialized brain cells that can help us understand where we are. That totally makes sense. Have you ever got stressed driving or you're in traffic or in a city you're not aware of? And you don't know where you're going, you're stressed, and you literally then don't know where you are and where you're going because you didn't in the first place, but the stress just makes it totally worse. I feel like that in parking garages all the time too when you can't get out. Ugh, the worst. That is our strange but true news. It's 97.5 KEXL.
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4: With a look at sports on Pack They, Roger Craig got his flowers this past Saturday as the former Nebraska running back was inducted into the NFL Hall of Fame alongside Drew Brees, Larry Fitzgerald, Luke Kuechly, and Adam Vinatieri. During his time with the Big Red, Craig finished fourth on the Huskers' career rushing list after amassing 2,446 yards and 26 touchdowns from 1979 to 1982. He was then selected in the second round of the 1983 NFL Draft, where he finished with 8,189 rushing yards and 56 touchdowns, while adding 4,911 receiving yards and another 17 scores in an 11-season run with San Francisco, Los Angeles, and Minnesota. He becomes the sixth former Husker to be inducted into the NFL Hall of Fame. While the Legion baseball season wrapped up for area teams last Thursday, one Nebraska team was hoping to keep their season going as Carpetland out of Lincoln East faced off with Post 22 Hard Hats out of Rapid City, South Dakota in the Central Plains Regional Championship. Kalei Larson collected a pair of hits while also striking out six in a complete game effort on the mound to help Lincoln East to a 5-1 win and return trip to the American Legion World Series. Play for them will begin at 1 o'clock Eastern Time, August 13th. Down in Shelby, North Carolina. At the college baseball level, Nebraska picked up their first commit in the 2028 recruiting class in the form of Will Caskey. During this past season, Caskey posted a 2-1 record with a 2.33 ERA with 41 strikeouts across 27 innings pitched, while also recording a .337 batting average with 31 hits, 18 doubles, a triple, 4 homers, and 20 runs batted in. Finally, Justin St. Clair is staying in Lincoln for the foreseeable future as the Nebraska track and field coach agreed to a contract extension that runs through the 2031 season. St. Clair helped guide the Huskers to top 10 finishes at the Indoor Nationals this past spring on both the men's and women's side, while the Huskers also earned two individual outdoor national championships with Axelina Johansson in the shot put and Dyson Wicker in the pole vault. That's a look at sports. I'm Pat Cavay.
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0: It's about a variety for your National Lazy Day and National S'mores Day. 97.5 KEXL. Ooh, the combo could be dangerous. Haven't had any s'mores yet this summer, but there's still time. Lazy Day, S'more Day would be perfect for that hot tub, wouldn't it? Congrats to all of our qualifiers. KEXL.com has the full list. There might be a few to add yet from some Friday events and things like that. But if you are qualified this Saturday, you must be present to win at Tropical Waters in Norfolk. Check-in begins at 9. You have to be checked in by 10 a.m. Thanks to all of our sponsor locations. They're going to be tossing some goodies into that hot tub as well. And we cannot wait to see you. Coming up, Bruno, Janet, Stevie, JT, Wallflowers. We're going to try to do it all this hour, plus entertainment news on 97.5 KEXL.
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7: Here's the forecast for Northeast Nebraska. Sunshine mixed with clouds at times today, with daytime highs approaching 88. Winds out of the east, 8 to 15 miles per hour. Lows dip down to about 68. Tonight, partly cloudy skies. High temperatures reach up to 90. Tomorrow, mainly cloudy skies. From the Weatherology Weather Center, I'm meteorologist Paul Trombley on 97.5 KEXL.
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0: Trolls, right? It was in Trolls, wasn't it? It's Justin Timberlake on 97.5 KEXL. It's Kylie. Happy Lazy Day. I almost said Happy Monday. It is Monday, August 10th. It's Lazy Day today, too. So it doesn't probably work out for a lot of us. Take a rain check on that one. Let's get to our entertainment news. We're hearing a real-life Freddy Fazbear's Pizza from Five Nights at Freddy's will open next year at the American Dream Mall in New Jersey. There will be food, animatronic stage shows, and survival horror multiplayer games. If you don't know, it's basically like Showbiz Pizza was back in the day. Yeah, as scary as you remember it, exactly. In other entertainment news, a woman who moved into Jason Sudeikis' old apartment kept getting his mail and was invited to attend the Ted Lasso season 4 premiere to deliver it all to him personally. It's cute. Congrats to Aubrey Plaza and her partner, Christopher Abbott. They welcomed their first child. Not official. Well, it's officially. They had a baby. Word is it's a girl, but that has not been confirmed. And yes, Spider-Man is still crushing it at the box office. That is our entertainment news on 97.5 KEXL.
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5: From the WJAG and Norfolk Daily News Newsroom, I'm Paul Hughes. A Lancaster County District Judge declined to grant William Forbes a temporary injunction to force the Nebraska Democratic Party to replace U.S. Senate nominee Cindy Burbank after she dropped out of the race. In her ruling, Lancaster County District Judge Susan Strong said that Forbes' argument would raise serious constitutional concerns and that he was unlikely to succeed in forcing the party to replace Burbank. Forbes lost to Burbank in the Democratic Senate primary. Northeast Community College will celebrate the grand opening and ribbon cutting of the iHub on Tuesday. The event will bring together college leaders, students, community partners, business and industry representatives, donors, and elected officials to mark the opening of a facility designed to spark innovation and workforce development. Appearing on the WJAG Morning News, Northeast Community College President Dr. Leah Barrett said the facility provides a workspace for learning skills for future innovations.
6: Youth robotics, STEM education, exploration in that automation, robotics, AI industry. 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

You know, when I promised you all the music I was going to play for you this hour, I didn't know if I was going to pull it off. But look at this. We are and we will. From Bruno to Janet and Stevie, still on the way before 8. It is a better variety. 80s, 90s, 2K and today. 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

0: 97.5 KEXL, more music and variety with the weekend. It's Kylie. It's Monday. I'm kind of feeling it. Did I boo-boo on the times for our hot tub giveaway? I may have. Sorry about that. Oh my gosh. I know. So not mad, just disappointed in myself when I boo-boo things up. This Saturday, our hot tub of prizes giveaway at Tropical Waters. 10 a.m. is when registration starts. Okay, you can get there as early as 10. You must be checked in by 11 a.m. though. 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So if I had told you earlier before, you just sleep in a little longer. Get yourself some breakfast. 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
4: With a look at sports, I'm Pat Bay. Roger Craig got his flowers this past Saturday as the former Nebraska running back was inducted into the NFL Hall of Fame alongside Drew Brees, Larry Fitzgerald, Luke Kuechly, and Adam Vinatieri. During his time with the Big Red, Craig finished fourth on the Huskers' career rushing list after amassing 2,446 yards and 26 touchdowns from 1979 to 1982. He was then selected in the second round of the 1983 NFL Draft, finishing with 8,189 career rushing yards and 56 touchdowns, while also adding 4,911 receiving yards and another 17 scores in an 11-season run with San Francisco, Los Angeles, and Minnesota. He becomes the sixth Husker to be inducted into the NFL Hall of Fame, joining Roy Lineman and Guy Chamberlain in 1965, Bob Brown in 2004, along with Mick Tinglehoff and Will Shields in 2015. While the Legion baseball season wrapped up for area teams last Thursday, one Nebraska team was hoping to keep their season going as Carpetland of Lincoln East faced off with Post 22 Hard Hats out of Rapid City, South Dakota in the Central Plains Regional Championship. Kalei Larson collected a pair of hits while also striking out six in a complete game effort to help Lincoln East to a 5-1 win and a return trip to the American Legion World Series. Play will begin at 1 o'clock Eastern Time August 13th in Shelby, North Carolina. At the college level, Nebraska baseball picked up their first commitment of the 2028 recruiting class in the form of Will Caskey. During this past season, Caskey posted a 2-1 record with a 2.33 ERA with 41 strikeouts across 27 innings pitched, while also recording .337 batting average with 31 hits, 18 doubles, a triple, 4 homers, and 20 RBIs. Finally, Justin St. Clair is staying in Lincoln for the foreseeable future as the Nebraska track and field coach agreed to a contract extension that runs through the 2031 season. St. Clair helped guide the Huskers to top 10 finishes on both the men's and women's sides of the Outdoor Nationals this past spring, along with two national champions in Axelina Johansson in women's shot put and Dyson Wicker in men's pole vault. That's a look at sports. I'm Pat Cavay.
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0: 97.5 KEXL coming up on the Wake Up Show. Let's get to some good news. Carrots the cat saved Dandelion the cat with a blood transfusion. More on that. Plus, a former Wendy's manager got into Yale. And a 10-year-old boy turned a homemade cake from his local fair into $15,000. 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
6: Here's the forecast for Northeast Nebraska. Sunshine mixed with clouds at times today, with daytime highs approaching 88. Winds out of the east, 8 to 15 miles per hour. Lows dip down to about 68 tonight, partly cloudy skies. High temperatures reach up to 90 tomorrow, mainly cloudy skies. From the Weatherology Weather Center, I'm meteorologist Paul Trombley on 97.5 KEXL.
0: 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Low 70s in downtown Norfolk right now at the KEXL studios. Had kind of a foggy start to the morning. In just about 10, good news. Plus Smash Mouth before then and the new one from Stella Lettley after One Republic.

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0: 97.5 KEXL, more music, more variety, and if you could use a little more of the good word, I've got it right here. It's been a while since we've done this, but let's get to some good news for today. The one thing I take away from all of these, they're great stories, but they have so many amazing names involved. We'll get to that. First off, a tiny kitten named Dandelion is recovering after a life-saving blood transfusion from an unlikely donor. A blind rescue cat named Carrot. It does. It sounds like a Disney movie, doesn't it? Dandelion was found on the streets, had severe anemia. Then they found a therapy cat, Carrots, who was a suitable match. And it helped. Now Dandelion is doing much better, all thanks to Carrots. Another good news, a former Wendy's manager in Cape Cod is headed to Yale University on a full scholarship after the owners helped fund his community college education. His name, Dallas Winner D'Souza. His middle name's Winner. That is so cool. He was working as a shift manager in high school when his bosses promised to help him attend college if he stayed in the company. So they gave him 3 years of community college tuition. Dallas went on to earn top grades, serve as a student body president, and successfully transferred into Yale, which is amazing because it only accepts a very small percentage of transfer applicants. And finally, in our good news, a 10-year-old boy from Maryland turned a homemade cake into a $15,000 prize winner at his local fair. His name, Herbie Martin IV. Gosh, that is a solid name as well. Herbie Martin IV. He stayed up until 2 a.m. perfecting his lemon blueberry buttercream cake and even remade it after the first batch didn't turn out right. And he's glad he did because Herbie's cake won it all. Altogether, the cake auction raised more than $100,000. That happens at the Carroll County 4-H and FFA Fair Cake Auction in Maryland. That's a great idea, too. That's cool. That's our good news. 97.5 KEXL.
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8: I'm Ty Stevens, and I'm from Page, Nebraska. I was in Valentine, Nebraska at the high school state finals, and I caught my thumb in my dally, and went to the hospital in Valentine, and they flew me here. Came to Dr. Hartzell right away, and he reattached it. I was here for a week after I cut my thumb off. I just think that we're really lucky to have someone like him that can do these kind of surgeries. He's just so good at what he does. He leaves a good impression. Caring, that's what Faith Health means to me.
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You ever had those fever dreams? 97.5 KEXL, either when you're sick. I always thought it was from, you know, NyQuil, but maybe a combo. Either way, that's some wild stuff. Coming up, Joe Bros, Bon Jovi, Aerosmith, and Heart now.

0: be some tears shed this week. Probably, whether it's a child going back to school or a parent or a teacher, all the above. Yeah, it's an emotional week, back to school week. Coming up, we talked about this earlier, but during the school year, how much time do parents spend on meal prep per week? Like packing lunches and things? Yeah, we're going to recap that. Plus, more music and variety this hour. Taylor, George Michael, Josh Kelly, Madison Beer, Jason Mraz, and AHA next. It's 97.5 KEXL.
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2: Here's the forecast for Northeast Nebraska. Sunshine mixed with clouds at times today, with daytime highs approaching 88. Easterly winds 8 to 15 miles per hour. Partly cloudy skies again tonight. Lows dip down to about 68. High temperatures reach up to 90. Tomorrow, cloudy skies with a few peaks of sun. From the Weatherology Weather Center, I'm meteorologist Paul Frombly on 97.5 KEXL.
0: Weather on 97.5 KEXL, thanks to Divots, Norfolk Lodge and Suites. Low 70s right now in downtown Norfolk at the KEXL studios. Madison Beer in the next 15. Next. Mr. A to Z now. 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I've been old.

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0: Bittersweet from Madison Beer on 97.5 KEXL. It's Kylie Powers on the Wake Up Show. I'm feeling kind of bittersweet this week. Back to school time. We had a great summer, but yes, it is time for the kids to go back to school. And that might mean more time spent on meal prep, especially if you have to pack lunches. According to a new report, during the school year, parents spend a total of 432 hours on meal planning and preparation. Kind of breaks down like this. 3 hours per week meal planning. Grocery shopping, that's included. And then also 2 hours per week just packing the school lunches. I don't know how many kids that's based on, but obviously the more kids, you know, it's more to that. Especially if there are different dietary needs or likes. And then as far as meal planning goes, 4 hours per week cooking on average, which adds up to 12 hours per week spread across 36 weeks of the school year. Now, when it comes to school lunches, biggest hurdles are finding foods that kids will eat, keeping lunches interesting, and avoiding food waste. It's tricky. And it's that time of year again. Gonna send you good vibes. Feel them? Feel them coming through there? They sound like twinkly fairy dust. Those are the good vibes I'm sending to you for back to school week. It's 97.5 KEXL.
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1: 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Thanks so much. I'm going to take off. Have a great day. Bye-bye.

0: Cause I gotta have faith. Oh, I gotta have faith. Because I gotta have faith. I gotta have faith.
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4: From the WJAG and Norfolk Daily News newsroom, I'm Paul Hughes. Republicans on the Senate Ag Committee were not able to get the votes needed to send the farm bill to the floor, losing by a count of 10 to 11 because two members, Mitch McConnell and Tommy Tuberville, voted by proxy. Senate rules prohibit proxy votes from being counted to send legislation out of committee. Nebraska 1st District Congressman Mike Flood said he was disappointed in the news, but refused to think the farm bill is dead, adding that the Senate will go back in September and deal with it.
5: Just the fact that Senator Fisher and Senator Barrasso were able to get the E-15 in there gave me a lot of hope. I'm hopeful that we can figure things out through the month of August, come back in September. Senate passes it, we pass it, send it to the President.
4: Senator Barrasso is Senator John Barrasso of Wyoming. A Lancaster County District judge declined to grant William Forbes a temporary injunction to force the Nebraska Democratic Party to replace U.S. Senate nominee Cindy Burbank after she dropped out of the race. In her ruling, Lancaster County District Judge Susan Strong said that Forbes' argument would raise serious constitutional concerns and that he was unlikely to succeed in forcing the party to replace Burbank. Forbes lost to Burbank in the Democratic Senate primary. Artworks Gallery and Studio hosted its grand opening on Friday at its downtown location, 316 West Norfolk Avenue. The director of the River Point Creative District, Kara Weander-Gaster, said the vision started in 2021 and grew to include 20 local and area artists.
6: And those were the 20 people that really had been walking alongside the Creative District from the beginning. Those are the folks who made the rules, made the regulations, decided what the fees would be, and they were easy to bring in. Since then, almost every day we've had the door open, we've had folks coming in asking for applications. Through that process, we've brought in two more people just in the last 6 weeks. And we know that there are many more who will be joining us.
4: Artworks is designed to provide local artists with a space to display and sell their work while also offering classes and access to creative equipment. That's news from the WJAG and Norfolk Daily News newsroom. For those stories and more, go to WJAG.com.
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7: Here's the forecast for Northeast Nebraska. Sunshine mixed with clouds at times today, with daytime highs approaching 88. Easterly winds 8 to 15 miles per hour. Partly cloudy skies again tonight. Lows dip down to about 68. High temperatures reach up to 90 tomorrow. Cloudy skies with a few peaks of sun. From the Weatherology Weather Center, I'm meteorologist Paul Frombly on 97.5 KEXL.
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6: Here's the forecast for Northeast Nebraska. Sunshine mixed with clouds at times today, with daytime highs approaching 88. Easterly winds 8 to 15 miles per hour. Partly cloudy skies again tonight. Lows dip down to about 68. High temperatures reach up to 90 tomorrow. Cloudy skies with a few peaks of sun. From the Weatherology Weather Center, I'm meteorologist Paul Frombly on 97.5 KEXL.
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8: Here's the forecast for Northeast Nebraska. Sunshine mixed with clouds at times today, with daytime highs approaching 88. Easterly winds 8 to 15 miles per hour. Partly cloudy skies again tonight. Lows dip down to about 68. High temperatures reach up to 90 tomorrow. Cloudy skies with a few peaks of sun. From the Weatherology Weather Center, I'm meteorologist Paul Frombly on 97.5 KEXL.
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9: Here's the forecast for Northeast Nebraska. Sunshine mixed with clouds at times today, with daytime highs approaching 88. Easterly winds 8 to 15 miles per hour. Partly cloudy skies again tonight. Lows dip down to about 68. High temperatures reach up to 90 tomorrow. Cloudy skies with a few peaks of sun. From the Weatherology Weather Center, I'm meteorologist Paul Frombly on 97.5 KEXL.
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5: From the WJAG and Norfolk Daily News newsroom, I'm Bill Seifert. A former Norfolk man who assaulted two people and illegally possessed a gun in 2023 was sentenced to prison on Friday after being denied a request to withdraw his no-contest pleas. The Norfolk Daily News reports 34-year-old Kenneth Ray Jr. was sentenced by District Judge Ryan Stover to 7 to 9 years in prison for attempted possession of a firearm by a prohibited person and two counts of third-degree assault. Nebraska's Education Commissioner said a 5% spending cut Governor Jim Pillen requested from all state agencies won't apply to the state school funding formula. Commissioner Brian Mayer provided an update on the Nebraska Department of Education's response to the governor's spending memo at a State Board of Education meeting on Thursday. While portions of the memo will not impact the department, he said it will require them to cut roughly $2.3 million in the agency's current budget. Artworks Gallery and Studio hosted its grand opening on Friday at its downtown location, 316 West Norfolk Avenue. The director of the River Point Creative District, Kara Wiedner-Gassner, said the vision started in 2021 and grew to include 20 local and area artists.
6: And those were the 20 people that really had been walking alongside the Creative District from the beginning. Those are the folks who made the rules, made the regulations, decided what the fees would be, and they were easy to bring in. Since then, almost every day we've had the door open, we've had folks coming in asking for applications. Through that process, we've brought in two more people just in the last 6 weeks. And we know that there are many more who will be joining us.
5: Artworks is designed to provide local artists with the space to display and sell their work while also offering classes and access to creative equipment. That's news from the WJAG and Norfolk Daily News newsroom. I'm Bill Seifert. For these stories and more, go to WJAG.com.
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7: Here's the forecast for Northeast Nebraska. Sunshine mixed with clouds at times today, with daytime highs approaching 88. Easterly winds 8 to 15 miles per hour. Partly cloudy skies again tonight. Lows dip down to about 68. High temperatures reach up to 90 tomorrow. Cloudy skies with a few peaks of sun. From the Weatherology Weather Center, I'm meteorologist Paul Frombly on 97.5 KEXL.
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11: Here's the forecast for Northeast Nebraska. Sunshine mixed with clouds at times this afternoon, with daytime highs approaching 90. Easterly winds 5 to 10 miles per hour. Partly cloudy skies again tonight. Slight chance of thunderstorms. Lows dip down to about 68. From the Weatherology Weather Center, I'm meteorologist Jennifer Wojcicki on 97.5 KEXL.
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8: Here's the forecast for Northeast Nebraska. Sunshine mixed with clouds at times this afternoon, with daytime highs approaching 90. Easterly winds 5 to 10 miles per hour. Partly cloudy skies again tonight, 68. From the Weatherology Weather Center, I'm meteorologist Jennifer Wojcicki on 97.5 KEXL.
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1: So why is it that we get so emotional while we're watching movies? Well, psychology professor Dr. Jeffrey Zaks researched that question for his book, Flicker, Your Brain on Movies. Here are some of Dr. Zaks' findings. First, films impact us through mirroring. That's when we copy another person's behavior, whether it's their body. Studies show that mirroring is how we evolved to bond with each other. And the size of a movie screen matters. Our emotional reaction correlates to the size of the screen. So if you're watching Titanic on a giant IMAX screen, you'll experience Titanic-sized emotions. And then movies tap into our emotions through music, sound effects, and unexpected plot twists. That produces what's known as supernormal stimuli, which means all of our emotional buttons are being pushed at once and sob, scream, or laugh. I'm John Tesh with today's Intelligence for Your Life Minute.
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5: Here's the forecast for Northeast Times this afternoon, with daytime highs approaching 90. Easterly winds 5 to 10 miles per hour. Partly cloudy skies again tonight. Slight chance of thunderstorms. Lows dip down to about 68. From the Weatherology Weather Center, I'm meteorologist Jennifer Wojcicki on 97.5 KEXL.
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6: Here's the forecast for Northeast Nebraska. Sunshine mixed with clouds at times this afternoon, with daytime highs approaching 90. Easterly winds 5 to 10 miles per hour. Partly cloudy skies again tonight. Slight chance of thunderstorms. Lows dip down to about 68. From the Weatherology Weather Center, I'm meteorologist Jennifer Wojcicki on 97.5 KEXL.
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0: It's Kings of Leon on 97.5 KEX, the station playing the 80s, 90s, 2K today on your Monday afternoon. Hopefully it's a good one for you. 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
8: Here's the forecast for Northeast Nebraska. Sunshine mixed with clouds at times this afternoon, with daytime highs approaching 90. Easterly winds 5 to 10 miles per hour. Partly cloudy skies again tonight. Slight chance of thunderstorms. Lows dip down to about 68. From the Weatherology Weather Center, I'm meteorologist Jennifer Wojcicki on 97.5 KEXL.
0: 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Norfolk area, the dew point 75. Relative humidity 72%. 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

0: It's Martin Garrix and Ed Sheeran repeated on 97.5 KEXL, the station playing the 80s, 90s Toucan today on your Monday afternoon. Hopefully you're doing well. And hey, experience the fun this week at the Knox County Fair in Bloomfield. Yeah, bring the whole family to Bloomfield for a weekend packed with big concerts, midway thrills, friendly competition, and fairground memories you'll be talking about long after the lights go down. Check it out, the Knox County Fair in Bloomfield. We kick it off on Thursday. See country music stars Lauren Elena and Rodney Atkins live, plus the incredible DC Lynch shows on the midway. It's State Fair entertainment at county fair prices. The Knox County Fair in Bloomfield kicking off on Thursday. Hey, it's almost time to kick off the school year. 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

0: 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More music, more variety on your Monday afternoon. You know, Spider-Man Brand New Day, maybe you saw it over the weekend. It continued its strong box office performance with $145 million across North America in its second weekend, making it the third highest second weekend in history. Details coming up around 3:20. And again, check out the Knox County Fair in Bloomfield this week. It kicks off on Thursday. See country music stars Lauren Elena and Rodney Atkins live. Plus, the incredible D.C. Lynch show is on the Midway. 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And stick around. 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
12: From the WJAG and Norfolk Daily News Newsroom, I'm Bill Seifert. The Nebraska Republican Party is suing to keep the America First Party off the November ballot. The GOP lawsuit asks Lancaster District Court Judge Darla Adias to overrule Nebraska Secretary of State Bob Evans' decision not to intervene with the party's creation, declare that the party's language is meant to confuse voters and therefore break state law, and stop the party from being officially recognized. A farm equipment specialist says an abundant supply is softening the price of used combines. Jeff Madsen is the remarketing manager for Class of America and tells Brownfield there's a large inventory available.
13: Coming off of a number of years where we had very large new sales across the industry. And so right now it's turning into being a great time to buy for farmers because there's a lot of options. When we're looking at times to buy, I think especially from a buyer's perspective, the time to buy I would say is right now, because we could in a year or two be looking at more of an upswing again in pricing.
12: Madsen says seasonably combine sales trend higher as harvest nears. The back-to-school commute creates one of the busiest and most unpredictable traffic environments of the year. As students return to the classroom, drivers will encounter heavier traffic around schools, increased pedestrian activity, school buses making frequent stops, and bike and scooter riders traveling to and from schools. Slow down, eliminate distractions, and remain alert in school zones and residential neighborhoods. That's news from the WJAG and Norfolk Daily News Newsroom. I'm Bill Seifert. For these stories and more, go to WJAG.com.
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15: Here's the forecast for Northeast Nebraska. Sunshine mixed with clouds at times this afternoon, with daytime highs approaching 90. Easterly winds 5 to 10 miles per hour. Partly cloudy skies again tonight. Slight chance of thunderstorms. Lows dip down to about 68. From the Weatherology Weather Center, I'm meteorologist Jennifer Wojcicki on 97.5 KEXL.
0: Yeah, so looking at low 90s tomorrow on Tuesday, partly cloudy skies, 87 on Wednesday, slight chance for scattered thunderstorms early in the day, and 76 on Thursday. Downtown Norfolk area, the dew point 75, relative humidity 70%, we're sitting at 86. 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

Taylor, I knew it, I knew you. 97.5 KEXL, more music, more variety. Some entertainment news coming up for you. Spider-Man Brand New Day continued its strong box office performance with $145 million across North America in its second weekend. Details coming up. And 10 or 10 tomorrow morning, 10 songs in a row, every weekday morning at 10 after the wake-up show with Kylie Powers. Check it out tomorrow morning on 97.5 KEXL.

0: Radio Z with Maren Morse and Gray the Middle on 97.5 KEXL, the station playing the 80s, 90s, 2K today on your Monday drive time. You know, Spider-Man Brand New Day, maybe you caught that over the weekend. It continued its strong box office performance with $145 million across North America in its second weekend, making it the third highest second weekend in history. The film now totals $1.67 billion globally, having crossed the billion-dollar mark within just 6 days of release. Top five over the weekend. At number five, Toy Story 5. It did $3.9 million this past weekend. Super Troopers 3, the number four spot, $4 million over the weekend. And how about number three, One Night Only, $5.7 million. The Odyssey comes in at number two, $31.5 million. And once again, Spider-Man Brand New Day, the top spot, $145 million. 1 year ago this week, the number one movie was Weapons. Got Tate McRae on the way, plus Corey Hart and Shaboozy coming up on 97.5 KEXL.
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10: Here's the forecast for Northeast Nebraska. Sunshine mixed with clouds at times this afternoon, with daytime highs approaching 90. Easterly winds 5 to 10 miles per hour. Partly cloudy skies again tonight. Slight chance of thunderstorms. Lows dip down to about 68. From the Weatherology Weather Center, I'm meteorologist Jennifer Wojcicki on 97.5 KEXL.
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0: That's Bruno Mars on 97.5 KEXL, the station playing the 80s, 90s, Toucan today on your Monday drive time. Hopefully you're doing well. And hey, experience the fun this week at the 2026 Knox County Fair up in Bloomfield. Yeah, bring the whole family to Bloomfield for a weekend packed with big concerts, midway thrills, friendly competition, and fairground memories you'll be talking about long after the lights go down. Knox County Fair in Bloomfield kicks off on Thursday. Details coming up for you. Hey, it's almost time to kick off the school year. 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

0: A bar song, Shaboozy on 97.5 KEXL, the station playing the 80s, 90s, Toucan Today on your Monday drive time. 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
10: Here's the forecast for Northeast Nebraska. Sunshine mixed with clouds at times this afternoon, with daytime highs approaching 90. Easterly winds 5 to 10 miles per hour. Partly cloudy skies again tonight. Slight chance of thunderstorms. Lows dip down to about 68. From the Weatherology Weather Center, I'm meteorologist Jennifer Wojcicki on 97.5 KEXL.
0: Yes, right around 90 tomorrow on Tuesday. Partly cloudy skies. Slight chance for scattered thunderstorms early in the day on Wednesday. 87 for the high on Wednesday. Otherwise, cloudy skies and 76. Scattered thunderstorms likely on Thursday. Norfolk area, the dew point 75. Relative humidity 69%. 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

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Hey, what's going on? Michael J. Monday Drive Time. You know, Nancy Cartwright, the voice of Bart Simpson, predicts that The Simpsons will conclude after its 40th season. We'll have that for you coming up this hour. Naked Eye is on the way, plus X Ambassadors. It's Teddy Swims on 97.5 KEXL.

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Hold you down. It's X Ambassadors on 97.5 KEXL. More music, more variety on your Monday drive time as we bring it to you from the Burger King of Norfolk Studios. 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
1: 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Markets took a breather today following a strong week that pushed most major indexes to fresh record highs. With earnings season largely behind us, investors' attention has shifted to geopolitics. Efforts to secure a deal to reopen the Strait of Hormuz remain stalled, while Houthi militants claimed responsibility for an attack on a Saudi refinery near the Red Sea, lifting oil prices by more than 4% and pushing WTI crude oil above $80 per barrel. Meanwhile, the U.S. administration appears to be pivoting towards economic pressure rather than additional military strikes. The Dow closed down 61 points at 53,976. The Nasdaq closed down 85 points at 26,605. The S&P 500 closed down 5 points at 7,753. In commodity markets, the price of crude oil was up $3.93 at $82.10, and the spot price of gold was up $47.80 to $4,447.50. In stocks of local interest, Archer Daniels 80.49, up 3.90. Conagra Brands 14.77, down 0.34. McDonald's 273.72, down 0.76. Merck & Company 130.92, up 2.34. Microsoft 506.06, up 6.07. Nucor 274.61, up 1.98. PepsiCo 137.73, down 1.29. Pfizer 27.05, up 0.29. Tyson Foods 57.16, down 0.88. Union Pacific 292.24, down 0.89. Walmart 112.66, up 0.81. Apple 308.26, down 4.80. Berkshire Class B 529.42, up 7.62. 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Medtronic PLC 89.41, up 2.25. 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
5: Got some entertainment news on the way for you. Christopher Nolan's The Odyssey has surpassed all his previous works to become the highest grossing movie of his career. Also, Nancy Cartwright, the voice of Bart Simpson, predicts that The Simpsons will conclude after its 40th season. Those details on the way for you. 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
8: Here's the forecast for Northeast Nebraska. Slight chance for storms tonight. Otherwise, partly cloudy skies. Lows dip down to about 68. Winds out of the east, 5 to 10 miles per hour. Sunshine mixed with clouds at times again. Tomorrow, highs level off around 90. From the Weatherology Weather Center, I'm meteorologist Jennifer Wojcicki on 97.5 KEXL.
5: 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Right around 90 tomorrow on Tuesday, 87 on Wednesday. Downtown Norfolk area, the dew point 75, relative humidity 70%. It's 86. 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

0: Backstreet Boys, Bottle Up on 97.5 KEXL. More music, more variety. You know, Christopher Nolan's The Odyssey has surpassed all his previous works to become the highest-grossing movie of his career, reaching over $1.1 billion globally in its first month since its July 17th release. Now, this figure eclipses The Dark Knight Rises and The Dark Knight. The film has generated $289.3 million from IMAX screenings, setting a record as the highest-grossing IMAX release of all time. And Nancy Cartwright, the voice of Bart Simpson, predicts that The Simpsons will conclude after its 40th season. Currently in its 37th season, the show is set for renewal through season 40, which is expected to premiere in 2028. Showrunners have indicated that there will be no traditional series finale. Instead, they envision the show ending with a typical episode. The Simpsons season 38 is set to premiere on September 27th on Fox. Got news headlines on the way, plus the new one from Ariana Grande on 97.5 KEXL.
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0: Yo, it's you two on 97.5 KEXL, the station playing the 80s, 90s. 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Got the new one from Ariana Grande on the way next.
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4: From the WJAG Norfolk Daily News Newsroom, I'm Bill Seifert. A former Norfolk man who assaulted two people and illegally possessed a gun in 2023 was sentenced to prison on Friday after being denied a request to withdraw his no-contest pleas. The Norfolk Daily News reports 34-year-old Kenneth Ray Jr. was sentenced by District Judge Ryan Stover to 7 to 9 years in prison for attempted possession of a firearm by a prohibited person and 2 counts of third-degree assault. Nebraska First District Congressman Mike Flood is taking part in a pair of downtown Norfolk ribbon-cutting ceremonies. Flood helped officially open the Artworks Gallery and Studio on Friday and is scheduled to speak at Northeast Community College iHub tomorrow. Flood told News Talk WJAG he was very proud to be part of the Growing Together initiative that launched in 2018.
5: More art, more culture, more creativity is a breeding ground for younger people to move to the community. And robotics, using artificial intelligence, making things, 3D printers. I'm so pleased that Northeast put this downtown. It enriches the area. Just walking in here today to this creative district, I just like am so proud to be from Norfolk and to see all the progress. This is a great city to live in.
4: Flood made those remarks before the Artworks grand opening on Friday. As the summer season winds down, AquaVenture Water Park in Norfolk will transition to its end-of-season operating schedule. For the remainder of the season, the water park will be closed Monday through Friday and will be open on Saturdays and Sundays from 11:30 a.m. to 5 p.m. through the Labor Day weekend. That's news from the WJAG and Norfolk Daily News Newsroom. I'm Bill Seifert. For these stories and more, go to WJAG.com.
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7: Here's the forecast for Northeast Nebraska. Slight chance for storms tonight. Otherwise, partly cloudy skies. Lows dip down to about 68. Winds out of the east, 5 to 10 miles per hour. Sunshine mixed with clouds at times again. Tomorrow, highs level off around 90. From the Weatherology Weather Center, I'm meteorologist Jennifer Wojcicki on 97.5 KEXL.
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Hey, what's going on? Michael J. hanging out. Broadcasting from the Burger King of Norfolk Studios. Hey, check out Burger King, South 13th or Benjamin Avenue in Norfolk. And the Knox County Fair coming up this week, Thursday through Sunday. Details on the way. We've got Huey Lewis and Blind Melon all ahead for you. More music, more variety. It's new from Tame Impala with Jenny. 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

0: Heart and Soul, Huey Lewis in the news on 97.5 KEXL, the station playing the 80s, 90s, Toucan today on your Monday drive time as we bring it to you from the Burger King of Norfolk Studios. Getting you from point A to point B. And hey, check out the Knox County Fair up in Bloomfield. 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Plus the incredible D.C. Lynch shows. It's all part of the event. The Knox County Fair in Bloomfield. And hey, it's almost time to kick off the school year. 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
5: 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A highway renumbering change decades in the making is taking effect today near Bassett. The NDOT is switching the designations of U.S. Highway 183 and Nebraska Highway 7 north of Bassett, restoring the highway numbers to their 1966 designations. Story delivered by staff reporter Ben Droz. Although technically the off-road speedway isn't his home track, Norfolk resident Tad Pospisil's performances, including Saturday night's win at the local track, suggests he considers it home sweet home. Story delivered by reporter Randy Pospisil.
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8: Here's the forecast for Northeast Nebraska. Slight chance for storms tonight, otherwise partly cloudy skies.

0: highs, lows dip down to about 68. Winds out of the east, 5 to 10 miles per hour. Sunshine mixed with clouds at times again. Tomorrow, highs level off around 90. From the Weatherology Weather Center, I'm meteorologist Jennifer Wojcicki on 97.5 KEXL.
1: Yeah, temperatures hanging out in the upper 80s, low 90s tomorrow on Tuesday. Partly cloudy skies, 87 on Wednesday, cloudy. Slight chance for scattered thunderstorms early in the day. And scattered thunderstorm chance on Thursday, 76 on Thursday. Norfolk area, the dew point 75, relative humidity 67%. It's 87.

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0: Selena Gomez, Love You Like a Love Song, 97.5 KEXL, the station playing the 80s, 90s, Toucan today on your Monday drive time as we bring it to you from the Burger King of Norfolk Studios. And we'll recap some entertainment news coming up before the end of the show. Spider-Man Brand New Day. Maybe you caught it over the weekend. It continued its strong box office performance with $145 million across North America in its second weekend. We'll have that for you coming up. And hey, it's almost time to kick off the school year. 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

0: Fox News, Stella Lefty, Boston on 97.5 KEXL. More music, more variety on your Monday drive time as we bring it to you from the Burger King of Norfolk Studios. If you're hungry, swing on by Burger King, South 13th, or Benjamin Avenue in Norfolk. Burger King, have it your way. And you know, Spider-Man, brand new day. Maybe you caught that over the weekend. It continued. It continued its strong box office performance with $145 million across North America in its second weekend, making it the third highest second weekend in history. The film now totals $1.67 billion globally, having crossed the billion-dollar mark within just 6 days of release. Top five over the weekend. At number five, Toy Story 5, still going strong, $3.9 million. Toy Story 5 at number five. Super Troopers 3, the number four spot, $4 million. And how about number three, One Night Only, $5.7 million. The Odyssey at number two, $31.5 million. And once again, Spider-Man, brand new day. The top spot, $145 million this past weekend. 1 year ago this week, the number one movie was Weapons. And hey, stick around. The John Tesh Radio Show coming up tonight at the top of the hour. It's intelligence for your life. 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
10: Here's the forecast for Northeast Nebraska. Slight chance for storms tonight. Otherwise, partly cloudy skies. Lows dip down to about 68. Winds out of the east, 5 to 10 miles per hour. Sunshine mixed with clouds at times again. Tomorrow, highs level off around 90. From the Weatherology Weather Center, I'm meteorologist Jennifer Wojcicki on 97.5 KEXL.
0: Hey, we're closing down this Monday drive time. Back tomorrow, 2 p.m. Michael J. saying adios. 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

0: All right, it's time to move you from the place you are right now in your life to the place you were meant to be. We do that with Intelligence for Your Life, and my name is John Tesh, and of course you love your family. But let's face it, you guys can get on each other's nerves every now and then, right? Here is the solution when family tension is brewing. Take a hike, literally. Now, the best solution is to grab your relatives and go for a walk together outside. This is according to San Jose State University, who studied this. They say walking for 20 minutes in a natural setting leads to a greater sense of family togetherness and closeness. Child development professor Dr. Dina Eisenstark led the research and says nature walks have a powerful effect on family dynamics because it's so absorbing and it takes up mental space, the walk does. And when there's more mental space being occupied by nature, family members get along better with one another. Being in nature gets us away from everyday thoughts and responsibilities. That leaves us less irritable and more in touch with other people's social cues. It primes us to communicate and get along much better. Next time your family is getting on your last nerve, suggest, oh, how about a nature walk?
1: I-F-Y-L. Intelligence for Your Life.
0: Just ahead, when researchers say is the best time to establish a new habit.

0: 97.5 KEXL. All right, intelligent friends, if you're trying to change a behavior or adopt a new habit, make sure you practice it in the morning versus the evening. You do that and you're more likely to stick with it. Can't wait to talk to Gib about this. According to a study in the journal Health Psychology, people were asked to start a new stretching routine, for example, and those who committed to stretching every morning picked up the habit more quickly than those who stretched every evening. The reason? The researchers think it's down to the stress hormone cortisol, which tends to be highest first thing in the morning. And in previous experiments, when study subjects were given cortisol injections, they were able to pick up new behaviors more quickly than they would otherwise. So if you're trying to start a new healthy habit, the researchers say it's best to incorporate it as part of your morning routine rather than in the evening. And you can help yourself even further by surrounding it with the same context every day. What's that? Meaning, if you want to start walking for 30 minutes in the morning, do the same things every day to ingrain that behavior, like wake up, brush your teeth, see a note on the mirror telling you to go for your walk, put on your shoes, which are by the door, then you head out on your walk. Get it? After a while, the note on the mirror will not be necessary.
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0: 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Time for some workplace intel. Here we go with some body language you can use if and when you confront a workplace bully, and there are plenty of them out there, right? This comes from Janine Driver, who wrote the book, You Say More Than You Think. First, face the bully straight on, which is more confrontational than being side by side, and don't tilt your head or it'll seem like you're looking for approval, and then lift your chin about 2 inches. You're going to exude confidence since you're literally looking down your nose at he or she. And then use a dismissive palms down gesture to show that you're the one in control and that you refuse to be intimidated. You hold your palms down while you're talking. So again, the antidote for a workplace bully, here it is. Face them straight on, not side by side. Lift your chin about 2 inches. And when you're speaking with them, use a palms down gesture to show you are the one in control.
1: IFYL. Intelligence for your life.
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3: Here's the forecast for Northeast Nebraska. Slight chance for storms tonight. Otherwise, partly cloudy skies. Lows dip down to about 68. Winds out of the east, 5 to 10 miles per hour. Sunshine mixed with clouds at times again. Tomorrow, highs level off around 90. From the Weatherology Weather Center, I'm meteorologist Jennifer Wojcicki on 97.5 KEXL.
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1: All right, parents, grandparents, if you have a small child in the house, consider getting them a big dog like a golden retriever or a German shepherd. This recommendation comes from one of those giant poodles, maybe. The recommendation comes from theologist and parent Bonnie Christian, who writes a regular column for The Week magazine. And while her advice goes against the common belief that small kids should have small pets, like a guinea pig, here are some of the reasons Christian says big dogs offer more benefits for growing kids. First, bigger pets can handle more accidental abuse. Yeah, think about it. If your toddler trips over any dog bigger than a beagle, everybody will survive. If a kid falls on top of a hamster or a chihuahua, you could face an emergency vet visit or a dead pet. Also, bigger pets are more likely to remind you when they need help. Say you put your child in charge of feeding the pet hamster and they forget dead hamster. Christian says it might take a few days before you discover there's a problem, but with dogs, they'll always let you know when they need to be fed or walked.
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1: 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Facebook.com/John Tesh when you want to talk.

0: 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John Tesh, give Gerard a little intelligence for your health. It turns out I've been eating all wrong, Gib. I just found out it's about blood sugar. So researchers at Weill Cornell, where I have been treated, actually, in New York, they found eating vegetables and protein first and saving the bread or potatoes for last cuts the after-meal blood sugar spike by up to 40%.
1: That's wild.
0: Same plate, same calories. The sequence just slows the sugar down. So the action plan is vegetables first and then your chicken or fish and starch, especially your starch last. I always have bread with olive oil first.
1: I know. It's good because they put the bread on the table or they put the tortilla chips on the table and then you're going for that because they know your food's going to take a while, all that stuff. Oh, man.
0: Or even a glass of wine is sugar, too.
1: Right. So, look, what we want to do is we want to slow the stuff that increases, that has high glycemic in your body, so it doesn't get digested as quickly and spike your blood sugar. We know that that eating it and digesting it over a longer period of time is going to be better for you, not having that big instant spike in blood sugar. That's what we're trying to avoid. This helps you with that, but it also helps you look like a weirdo if you're sitting there like, I'll have a steak as an appetizer, and then I'll just nosh on some bread while everybody else is having their entree. I don't know how you're gonna swing this, but if you got the Hungry Man dinner in front of you, eat the meat first and then finish with the mashed potatoes. That's the only way to do this without looking like a weirdo.
0: Does that still exist, the Hungry Man dinner?
1: I mean, whatever the equivalent is.
0: Hungry Man. I love that.
2: Hey, Natalie, when is your body working really hard even when you're doing nothing?
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2: When you're sleeping.
3: No, it doesn't.
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11: Here's the forecast for Northeast Nebraska. Slight chance for storms tonight. Otherwise, partly cloudy skies. Lows dip down to about 68. Winds out of the east, 5 to 10 miles per hour. Sunshine mixed with clouds at times again. Tomorrow, highs level off around 90. From the Weatherology Weather Center, I'm meteorologist Jennifer Wojcicki on 97.5 KEXL.
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